0: Vous écoutez New York Créole.
1: I thought you knew about love, but I was wrong. You hurt me a lot, that's why I'm leaving.

0: way. Now I mean, Two Fat Productions, strong music, 2011 and beyond. Master G, this is for you, baby. Let's go.
1: Vous écoutez New York Créole.
2: La liberté des Noirs.

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But you know, I just can't seem to get excited about this world, all that it might could give.

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1: One night, I had a dream. I dreamed I was walking along the beach with the Lord, when across the sky flashed scenes from my life. For each scene I noticed two sets of footprints in the sand. One set belonged to me, and the other to the Lord. When the last scene of my life flashed
2: New York Creole.
1: I looked back at the footprints in the sand, and I noticed that many times along the path of life, there was only one set of footprints. I also noticed that it happened at the very lowest and saddest times in my life, and this really bothered me. So I questioned the Lord about it.

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But I've noticed during the most troublesome times in my life, there's only one set of footprints. I don't understand why in times when I needed you most, you should leave me. And the Lord replied, My precious, precious child, I love you, and I would never, never leave you during your times of trial and suffering. When you saw only one set of footprints in the sand, it was then

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1: We are the muses, goddesses of the arts, and proclaimers of heroes.
2: Heroes like Hercules.
3: Honey, you mean Hercules. 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
1: Our story

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It is in you. It is square. It is the truth.

0: We are poor.
1: Nous comptons.
0: You are happy.
1: Nous tristes.
0: You are sad.
1: You intelligent.
0: They are intelligent.
1: You sot.
0: They are stupid.
1: Phrase négative.
0: Negative sentences.
1: Moi pas riche.
0: I am not rich.
1: Ou pas pauvre.
0: You are not poor.
1: Jean pas content. Li pas content.
0: John is not happy. He is not happy.
1: Marie Patrice. Li Patrice.
0: Mary is not sad. She is not sad.
1: Nous pas travailler.
0: We are not laborious.
1: Nous pas paresseux.
0: We are not lazy.
1: Nous pas jeunes.
0: You are not young.
1: Nous pas vieux.
0: You are not old.
1: Yo pas fatigué ou bien yo pas bouqué.
0: They are not tired.
1: Question ak réponse.
0: Questions and answers.
1: Est-ce que Jean c'est yon bel garçon?
0: Is John handsome?
1: Oui, Jean c'est yon bel garçon.
0: Yes, John is handsome.
1: Non, Jean pa yon bel garçon, li led.
0: No, John is not handsome. He is ugly.
1: Est-ce que Jean ak Robert se frè?
0: Are John and Robert brothers?
1: Oui, Jean ak Robert se frè. Yo se frè.
0: Yes, John and Robert are brothers. They are brothers.
1: Est-ce que Marie reconnaissant?
0: Is Mary grateful?
1: Non. Marie pas reconnaissant. Li ingrat.
0: No. Mary is not grateful. She is ungrateful.
1: Est-ce que vous êtes amis?
0: Are you my friend?
1: Oui. Moi c'est amis.
0: Yes. I am your friend.
1: Non, moi pas ami.
0: No, I am not your friend.
1: Moi c'est l'ennemi.
0: I am your enemy.
1: Est-ce que Jack c'est un petit monde ou un grand monde?
0: Is Jack a child or an adult?
1: Jack pa yon ti moun, li se yon gran moun.
0: Jack is not a child. He is an adult.
1: Eske gran kontan?
0: Is grandmother happy?
1: Oui, gran kontan.
0: Yes, grandmother is happy.
1: Non, gran pa kontan, li tris.
0: No, grandmother is not happy. She is sad.
1: Est-ce que grand-papa triste?
0: Is grandfather sad?
1: Non, grand-papa pas triste.
0: No, grandfather is not sad.
1: Li content, l'a dansé.
0: He

0: is happy. He is dancing.
1: 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Chiffre, numéro, compter.
2: Second lesson. Cardinal, numbers.
1: 1.
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1: 3.
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1: 4.
2: 4.
1: 5.
2: 5.
1: 6.
2: 6.
1: 7.
2: 7.
1: 8.
2: 8.
1: 9.
2: 9.
1: 10.
2: 10.
1: 11.
2: 11.
1: 12.
2: 12.
1: 13.
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1: 14.
2: 14.
3: 15. New York Creole.
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1: 4 saisons dans une année.
2: The 4 seasons of the year.
1: Printemps.
2: Spring.
1: Été.
2: Summer.
1: Automne.
2: Autumn or fall.
1: Hiver.
2: Winter.
1: Partie nan yon jou.
2: Division of the day.
1: Douvan jou.
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2: Sunrise.
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2: Sunset.
1: Matin.
2: Morning.
1: Après-midi.
2: Afternoon.
1: À-souhait.
2: Evening.
1: Midi.
2: Noon or midday.
1: Minuit.
2: Midnight.
1: La journée.
2: Day.
1: La nuit.
2: Night.
1: Partie nan temps.
2: Division of time.
1: Matin.
2: This morning.
1: Après-midi.
2: This afternoon.
1: Jodi.
2: Today.
1: Aswea.
2: Tonight.
1: Yeah.
2: Yesterday.
1: Demain.
2: Tomorrow.
1: Hier matin.
2: Yesterday morning.
1: Demain matin.
2: Tomorrow morning.
1: Hier soir.
2: Last night.
1: Demain soir.
2: Tomorrow night.
1: Avant hier.
2: The day before yesterday.
1: Après demain.
2: The day after tomorrow.
1: Les.
2: The time.
1: Qui l'est lié?
2: What time is it?
1: Li une.
2: It is 1 o'clock.
1: Li deuxe.
2: It is 2 o'clock.
1: Li deuxe vingt.
2: It is 2:20.
1: Li midi.
2: It is noon.
1: Li minuit.
2: It is midnight.
1: Li 3:20.
2: It is 2:40.
1: Li 5:30.
2: It is 5:30 or it is 5:30.
1: À 6:00, moi t'es triste.
2: At 6 o'clock, I was sad.
1: À 10:00, moi t'es content.
2: At 10 o'clock, I was happy.
1: Température.
2: The weather.
1: Qui j'entends y?
2: How is the weather?
1: Li fait bon.
2: It is nice.
1: Li fait frais.
2: It is cool.
1: Li fait fret.
2: It is cold.
1: Li fait chaud.
2: It is hot.
1: La fait la pluie.
2: It is raining.
1: La fait neige.
2: It is snowing.
1: Vent a venté.
2: It is windy or the wind is blowing.
1: Temps masqué.
2: It is cloudy.
1: Temps calme.
2: The weather is calm.
1: Ciel là bleu.
2: The sky is blue.
1: Temps mauvais.
2: The weather is bad.
1: Temps belle.
2: The weather is nice.
1: Phrase affirmative.
2: Affirmative sentences.
1: Dimanche, c'est premier jour dans semaine là.
2: Sunday is the first day of the week.
1: Samedi, c'est dernier jour dans semaine là.
2: Saturday is the last day of the week.
1: Li fait fret en décembre, janvier ak février.
2: It is cold in December, January and February.
1: Li fait la neige en décembre et en mai li fait la pluie.
2: It snows in December and it rains in May.
1: 3 mois printemps yo se mars, avril ak mai.
2: The 3 months of spring are March, April, and May.
1: 3 mois été yo se juin, juillet ak août.
2: The 3 months of summer are June, July, and August.
1: 3 mois automne yo se septembre, octobre ak novembre.
2: The 3 months of autumn are September, October, and November.
1: 3 mois hiver yo se décembre, janvier ak février.
2: The 3 months of winter are December, January, and February.
1: Ti garçon nan fèt an janvier, ti fim nan fèt an novembre.
2: My son was born in January and my daughter was born in November.
1: Vacances été commencé en juin et li fini en septembre.
2: The summer vacation begins in June and ends in September.
1: Parti nantan. Deuxième partie.
2: Division of time. Part 2.
1: Avant.
2: Before.
1: Kouliea.
2: Now.
1: Après.
2: After.
1: Passé.
2: Past.
1: Présent.
2: Present.
1: Futur.
2: Future.
1: Bonnet.
2: Early.
1: Ta.
2: Late.
1: Plus bonnet.
2: Earlier.
1: Plus tard.
2: Later.
1: La veille.
2: The day before.
1: Le lendemain.
2: The day after.
1: Nan matin.
2: In the morning.
1: Nan aswe.
2: In the evening.
1: Semaine sa.
2: This week.
1: Moi sa.
2: This month.
1: Année sa.
2: This year.
1: Semaine passée.
2: Last week.
1: Semaine prochaine.
2: Next week.
1: Mois passé.
2: Last month.
1: Mois prochain.
2: Next month.
1: Année passée.
2: Last year.
1: Année prochaine.
2: Next year.
1: Passé verbe C.
2: Past tense of the verb to be.
1: Mwete la matin.
2: I was there this morning.
1: Mwen pati la ye matin.
2: I was not there yesterday morning.
1: Ou te la ye swa.
2: You were there last night.
1: Ou pati la semaine passée.
2: You were not there last week.
1: Li te la ye après-midi.
2: He was there yesterday afternoon.
1: Li pa te la mwa pase a.
2: She was not there last month.
1: Nous t'es là hier.
2: We were there yesterday.
1: Nous pas t'es là année passée.
2: We were not there last year.
1: Nous t'es là hier matin.
2: You were there yesterday morning.
1: Nous pas t'es là été passé à.
2: You were not there last summer.
1: Yo te la avant hier soir.
2: They were there the night before last.
1: Yo pa te la nouel passé a.
2: They were not there last Christmas.
1: Est-ce que ou te la hier soir?
2: Were you there last night?
1: Oui, moi était là hier soir.
2: Yes, I was there last night.
1: Non, moi pas été là hier soir.
2: No, I was not there last night.
1: Est-ce que Jean était là matin? Hein?
2: Was Jean there this morning?
1: Oui, Jean était là matin.
2: Yes, Jean was there this morning.
1: Non, Jean pas été là matin.
2: No, Jean was not there this morning.
1: Futur, verbe C.
2: Future tense of the verb to be.
1: M'appela plus tard.
2: I will be there later.
1: Moi m'appela plus tard.
2: I will not be there later.
1: Wapla kayou après-midi ya.
2: You will be home this afternoon.
1: Ou papla kayou après-midi ya.
2: You will not be home this afternoon.
1: La plakay li aswe ya.
2: He will be home tonight.
1: Li pap la kay li aswe a.
2: She will not be home tonight.
1: Nap nan klas demain matin.
2: We will be in the classroom tomorrow morning.
1: Nou ap l'eglise dimanche prochain.
2: You will be in church next Sunday.
1: Yap la kayo demain après-midi.
2: They will be home tomorrow afternoon.
1: Est-ce que wap la kayo aswe a?
2: Will you be home tonight?
1: Oui. Ma plakay mwen aswea.
2: Yes, I will be home tonight.
1: Non, mwen pa plakay mwen aswea.
2: No, I will not be home tonight.
1: Est-ce que la plakay li demain?
2: Will he be home tomorrow?
1: Oui, la plakay li demain.
2: Yes, he will be home tomorrow.